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0: Check and rescue one, medic 5 on 62 Thurston Road, unit C, Delta, for a party that took a fall. Again, rescue 1 and medic 5 respond 62 Thurston Road, unit D, Delta, for a fall, and they respond to 6154 62 Thurston Road. Yeah,
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1: 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Engine 3 to handle. C2.
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0: 51.
1: Off on Dorsen Road, investigating. 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
0: You're off.
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3: Raj, can you see the RP Elaine? She was just discharged from the hospital, has a heart problem, and the hospital's refusing to get her a ride home.
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4: 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Confirm accidental. 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

0: 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Commander, fire alarm company. Yeah, smoke detector in unit 57L is cut out. That's Cafe St. Petersburg. Give me code 733, command terminated.
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1: 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Do you want them to come up, bud?
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1: 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Okay.

0: 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Control to 493. Two Grove Street for a large branch that fell on a power line.
1: Roger.

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1: With the fire in the area of Home Goods, possibly behind on the Upper Falls Greenway, for an outside fire.
0: Roger.
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They're going to be waiting for you in the parking lot. Airswatch 62331, 210 medium.

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1: We're off on Needham Street. Needham Street, come in, investigate.
0: You're off investigating, yes, command. 2202.

0: 请说。
1: 走。
0: I'm in the back parking lot. 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
1: In the parking lot.
0: Roger. I don't see them. I'll try to take a spin around the other stores around here.
1: Roger.
0: Take command, calling fire alarm. 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
1: You're off. Just command. 22.3.

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1: Follow me outside.
0: Broken water heater leaking in the basement. 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You can terminate command, code 522.
1: The broken water heater, water and gas have shut off. 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
2: Born in 86. 493.
0: Got you.
2: North side, Sergeant.
1: I have it.
2: Roger.

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1: Control.
0: Any contact with her? 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Come and remove the bat. You can show me clear.
1: Roger.

495. In the area of 1119 Walnut Street, the medical alarm GPS device, they didn't make any contact with the prescriber. His name's David Chesler.

0: 195.
1: The home address is 40 Columbus Street, which is right next door to that 1119 Walnut.

0: calling. North that, Doug. I have that party. The Forest Road and Grove Street. I'm on my way over there.
1: 7 Medic 4, response 40 Columbus Street, unknown medical, called in by the medical alarm company. Response 61 Chester Street, 4th Street. Medic 4, yes.
0: We were at that area earlier today and it was a false alarm, just be advised.

0: have the Medic 2 respond. Maybe it's the Forest Road at Grove Street. Here's for an evaluation for a party. PD's on scene there. Again, Medic 2 respond. The Forest Road at Grove Street. Gonna be for an evaluation of a party. PD's on scene. 22 for
1: Medic 2.

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1: Engine 7, you're off, you have command. 2250.

0: Columbus Street Command calling fire alarm. Did you have contact with this person?
1: It was called by the medical alarm company, and we tried to call the number they provided. No contact made. Was that GPS alarm as well? It was pinging close to Walnut Street, but because the address is so close, we believe that's where it's coming from.
0: Here upstairs, the window's open, but they're not responding, so we're going to go through the second floor window.
1: Attempt to make entry to the second floor, 2252.

0: 403.
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0: Roger. We're going to be on that side street, the forest, and Grove.
1: Roger.

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2: The alarm company made contact with a party on file. 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
1: Control.
0: Disregard, we still medics pass this, but we will around the turn in right now.
1: Roger.

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1: Control.
0: Firing Timothy 4, he'll be going to Newton Wellesley for evaluation and medical evaluation, and everybody will be clear down here in all of a couple of minutes.
1: Roger.

0: control to 497. Newton Wesley Hospital, 2014 Washington Street in the ER circle. Possibly the party we transported there from Needham Street. Security is currently hands-on with them. He's intoxicated.
1: Roger.
0: 493.
1: Roger.
0: 507.
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0: 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One car only.
1: Roger, slow down 497, you continue in, 493 cancel.
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0: 来，我叫你说。Can you run a Bobby D'Agostino? September 2nd, 1993. All around, please.
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1: Sam 9293, active license, no warrants, 22 on the adult, lot of AMB, AMB DW, operating after suspended, DNE nighttime.

0: Fire alarm, engine medic 2.
1: Can you check with the sergeant that was over by Asheville Street to see if anybody grabbed that potty's green backpack?
0: Yeah, I'll check with the sergeant. Saw the green backpack, 2316.
2: He doesn't want to be treated any more aggressive.
3: Roger.

0: Affirmative.
1: The medics are inquiring if anybody picked up a green backpack from Asheville Road.
0: Yeah, it was full of things. He can't take the hospital, so we dropped it off at the house. The kid knows about it.
1: Roger.
2: Well, the ER Circle, 2014 Washington Street. Transport a party that's off of police. Party is intoxicated. Get lots of medic for response to the new hospital, ER Circle, 2014 Washington Street. To the police on scene with an intoxicated party. There's box 542, 2014 Washington Street, 237.

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1: We're going to clear up a new advisory. We're right here. We'll take that.
0: All right, thank you, back to fire alarm to medic form.
1: Medic 4 has a cancellation. Thank you, medic 2.
0: Receive medic 4, you have a cancellation. Fire alarm to medic 2.
1: Do we answer?
0: That party screen backpack is at his home. He was advised that it has items he can't bring to the hospital with him already.
1: Appreciate it, thank you.

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1: Control.
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0: 44 Rogers Street, I'm going to stop. Go Mash Ridge Street when you're ready.
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1: This is Transport 1-2, Boston Medical in Brighton. 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
0: 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Bay 336. 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Okay, attention, Medic 3, response to the city of Waltham, Mutual 8. 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
0: I've been clear with the fire. Faulty detectors.
1: Roger.
0: Control. 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
1: Roger.

Rescue 1, Medic 1, respond. The towers at Chestnut Hill, 250 Hammond Pond Parkway. Unit 307 South, for a fall. Again, that's Rescue 1, Medic 1, respond. Towers at Chestnut Hill, 250 Hammond Pond Parkway. Unit 307 South. The reporting party is not in the apartment with the patient. They heard him yelling for help. The fall. Nurse box 7246, 250 Hammond Pond Parkway.

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0: B&E in progress, 156 Oak Street. Again, 156 Oak Street, control to 495.
1: Got it. 494,
0: can you start down that way?
2: Show me clear here, they're turn 41 on the DI, I'll head there as well.
0: Roger, 508.
3: 508 has it.
0: They're stating that they see two people on site inside the construction site there. It's all fenced off, so they see it on camera.

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0: Roger, what's your location, 5 car?
3: I'm on Elliott Street.
0: Roger, do you have airbag deployment?
3: Negative.
0: Roger, 507.
4: I have.
0: 494, start heading south.
1: Control 508, heading out there. It's 495, any injuries?
3: Negative.
0: Roger, thank you. 495, do you have a cross street?
3: Mechanic.
0: Roger. Roger.

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0: 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Nothing seemed out of order. Some kids were in the area, but nothing was taken or disturbed. 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
1: Okay.

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0: All units are going to be clear from Elliott Street. 494 is bringing Officer Gilbert into the station. He's going to get a new cruiser and do paperwork. I'm going to be waiting on Cody's for the tow on Elliott Street.
1: Roger.

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0: You show me clear. I'm on my way into the station. Cody's out of that vehicle. Control, you can assign that crash report to me.
1: Roger.

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1: Roger.

0: 156 Oak Street. The security guard is still on site there and says the camera is still detecting people. They'll meet you at the Needham Street entrance.
1: Roger.

0: Roger. In the area of 9 Magoo Place, there's an audible alarm going off. We're sending fire as well.
1: Roger. 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
2: 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It's going to be 31 Magoo Ave. Police on scene are also reporting what appears to be smoke detectors left out in the trash outside the address.
0: 31 Magoo Ave. Received.

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0: 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You can show myself where.
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0: Central.
1: Appears to be the same as the same call as last time. We just walked through, nothing showing. Show all units clear.
0: Roger.

0: 498.
1: Village Falls Condos, 173 Oak Street, Unit 101. Is a party threatening to stab the RP?
2: Hello?
1: 499. 496. We lost connection with the caller. Trying to call her back. You clear?
0: Negative at the station doing a crash report.

0: quote she disconnected was that he had a knife and that he was possibly leaving. We do have a few past reports of disturbances there. And she's not answering the call back.
1: Pulling off.
0: Roger.

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1: Roger. 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
1: Control.
0: Zephyr Nation is going to come to the station tomorrow. I have a few lines to show all units clear.
1: Roger.

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1: Hi, Kyle. Good morning. We are in service. Bill.
0: Good morning, 5. Have you in service after 100 hours?

195. Number 15 Laurel Street, can you check on the well-being of a Susan Messenger? Caller is not at the home currently, and he hasn't been able to reach his wife since 6 p.m. yesterday. He's concerned that she has a history of falls and also a heart history. When you last talked to her, she was working out in the loft in the garage last night. She could see the CAD notes for more information.

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1: Control.
0: I spoke with Susan. 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
0: 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So reported commercial central station alarm. Detail says they're working on it. 1-1 nearest block, 719 Center Street on Mill Street, 759.

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1: 3-2, Venture 1, with Lazarus 3, investigating. Lazarus 3, up command, Eagle 3. Box 7815, 1 Warren Street, Winston Forest, the response is engine 3, latitude T2. Again, it's receiving box 7815, 1 Warren Street, Winston Forest, response is engine 3, latitude.
2: Warren Street, Winston Forest, with the fire for the fire.
0: Roger. Tennessee Commander, fire alarm.
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0: Thank you, Dirty Father. Bravo 14 and 3. Nothing showing, Engine Direct Command. You're off, nothing showing, you're off command. 810. Latitude to fire alarm. Fire alarm. Hold that if it comes back in. System trouble. Code 740. The alarm company's due to come back to put in a Tampa switch back in, but we're going to leave the zone out, and management will have them check that when they return this afternoon. Code 740. We won't send if it comes in again. 811. Florence, you come in a fire alarm. They're doing an abatement here. Engine 3 can handle.
1: Fire on the T2. Two has a message. Send the alarm box 7815. We'll hold engine 3.

0: Thank you.
1: I is all set.
0: Thank you.
2: In regards to right now, it might go off in the next 2 minutes. We're just trying to reset it.
1: If it goes off in the next couple minutes, we're just trying to reset it. If it goes off later, it's a regular full response.

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0: 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Harris Box is 1192, 430 Center Street.
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1: Roger.
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0: Mouthside 51 Rockledge. 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
1: 43 7th Street, unit 5. 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

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Ladder 3, Medic 5, respond. 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Unit 205 for an 83-year-old female conscious and breathing who fell with a head strike. Ladder 3, Medic 5, respond. 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Responding.

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Kappa Pack Village, 280 Newton's Lab, Unit 205, 383 OC, malfunction from breathing, fell with a head strike. Near Fox Point, 13, 280 Newton's Lab, head off.

0: 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Answering. 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
1: 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Something.

0: That's active on a 2024 Harley Davidson black in color to a Denzel Lecky, 74 Grove Street in Randolph. No want warrant.
1: Reggie, is it possible to get a phone number and contact that party?
0: Roger, we'll see what we can do. Total 495. 233 Needham Street. A homeless man was served a trespass order yesterday and is back now. 6 feet tall, white male with a baseball hat, doctor.
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1: Roger.
2: Spoke with all parties involved. They've been advised. RP satisfied. Clear.
0: Roger.

0: Western Manawa.
1: Do you have an address for the fire?
0: The address for the fire is going to be 213 Boylston Street. I'm throwing in the notes now. I'll see it in a second. So the address of the fire is 213 Boylston Street.

0: We're going to be running a test at box 4345 for the Village Bank. Let me know how it comes in, please.
1: 4345, receive. 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
3: That pipe's been tagged, I'll be clear.
1: H2 calling ladder 1 coming to Brookline. Alright, ladder 1, I got a spot for you right in front of the building. Come right down eastbound on Route 9. The chief wants you in front of the building.

H2 calling the company coming to Brookline. 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

0: attention, Medic 2. Medic 2 respond, 18 Eta Circle for a 71-year-old female, signs of some breathing, feeling dizzy. Again, Medic 2. Medic 2 responds, 18 Eta Circle. It's going to be for a 71-year-old female, signs of some breathing, feeling dizzy. Air response to 337 at Hunter Street, Putnam Street.
1: Medic 2, we have...
0: 337.

0: All right, you're going to stay on the inbound side of Route 9. The fire is on the outbound side, but you're going to stay on the inbound side of Route 9.
1: Sumner Street, the Kaufman House. Can you see Marina? She'll meet you at the front. She states there are unauthorized people living in apartment 104.
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0: Infrared 5,
1: switch out. We see base 3 and Infrared 5 switching over. He believes that a plate 5 Charlie Frank Sierra 69 is fake. It comes back revoked for insurance on a 2015 Honda Pilot from 2291 Washington Street. Unit B is in Bravo with a suspended license to a Joy Deep Dasu.
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0: off. 1-9-5 is off.
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on hold for a little bit. 99 Needham Street, the Avon in Newton Highlands. 911 hang up from the elevator. We didn't hear anything, and there was a tech on scene earlier, but we can't continue.

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0: You can show me what apartment is there parked there to?
1: The vehicle comes back to apartment B, although the reporting party says it's parked by unit E as an echo.
0: Okay, Roger, thank you.

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2: 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That's a civil issue. 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

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Elevator techs are working on all the elevators. 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
0: 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And he's in custody.
1: Roger. One in custody from 333 Needham Street. We'll start out of pocket. Go to West Newton.
0: Got it.

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They have a unknown dog. Yeah, yeah.

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1: Medic 3, can you show us clear Bringer 1 is back in the city available?
0: Currently, Medic 3. 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

0: 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Nearest box 659, 81 Eleanor Road, office at number 80.
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It's going to be for a 90-year-old male, conscious of leaving himself, near Fox 659, 81 Eleanor Road, office number 80, 1121.

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0: Houston, he's Ladder 2, Medic 5 and FS1. Ladder 2, Medic 5 and FS1. Respond to McDonald's Restaurant, 111 Needham Street. Get a report of a 30-year-old female not conscious but breathing. Again, Ladder 2, Medic 5, FS1. Respond to McDonald's Restaurant, 111 Needham Street. Get a report of a 30-year-old female reportedly not conscious but breathing. The air fox is 65231, 111 Needham Street.
1: Roger.

0: 497 to control. Well, you can tell me clear. All the information on the car is accurate. Talk to the property owner. He's been advised to be satisfied.
1: Roger. 495, that body's awake now.
0: Roger.
1: Conscious and breathing at this time. Again, he is conscious at this time. 1125.
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3: 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Right up here. Vehicle's landscape is clear out of the way.

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0: Maybe it's the cleaner, the owner, the people who come are going to take the dog to veg on their own.
1: Roger. 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
0: Roger, it's a large, tan and white dog. 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
1: Roger.

0: Go to 496. 496. 865 Beacon Street for a motor vehicle hit and run. Archie states a Lewis Reyes Ultima. She gave us a place as a match, 521 Whiskey Tango 6. She hit her mirror, took off, took a left on Beacon, left on Center Street from Beacon Street towards Newton Corner. She's pulled over in a white Honda HRC.
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0: You shall be clear, medics will update.
1: Roger. Go to 491.
2: 491.
1: 85 Walden Park for a domestic dad and sister. They're, it's just verbal at this time.
2: Roger.
1: 494.
2: Hello.
1: 505.
2: 505, 86 Walden Park.
1: 85, sir.
2: 85, Roger.

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1: Hi, fire alarm. Medic 5, transporting 1 BI Boston.
2: 1 BI Boston, 1145.

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1: All right, well, you know.
0: 494, you have the update.
2: Affirmative.
0: 505.
2: 505, Adam.

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1: Roger.
0: It's going to be 521 Whiskey Tango 6.
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by 195 Cypress Street. We got an update. It's apartment 2 on the second floor. Again, an update from the person on scene. It's apartment 2 on the second floor.

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0: 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We're just going to stay and remain out of service for decon. 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
1: Where is your medic 5? You're off the I-block. 12 o'clock.

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1: Four
0: 496. 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
1: Roger. Your number is 260-22662. Repeating, 260-22662. Time's 11:35.
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0: 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One's available to shoot over to Parker Street and Cypress Street. 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

0: 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Reporting parties in a white Jeep Wrangler. Can't get out of her spot without damaging another vehicle. We'll try to get a hold of the other vehicle. With the plate on that is 5 Charlie November Sierra 85.
1: Roger.

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1: 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And that's engine 2, medic 2, FS1. 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

0: 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And fire alarm to Spanley Box 723, John Street and Langley Road. Reported smoke in the boiler room, 412 Langley Road. The response is engine 3, engine 10, engine 1, ladder 2, ladder 3, rescue 1, C2, and medic 4.
1: With the fire, 412 Langley Road, press smoke in the building.
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1: 495. Okay, Roger. You're going to have a report, correct?
0: Roger. 3, rescue line, C2 and medic 4. To box 723, John Street and Langley Road. They're reporting a smoke in the boiler room at the townhouses. 412 Langley Road. Ladder 3, you have that?
2: Ladder 3, have you?

0: 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One at Langley Road is 382.
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2: Flight smoke addition in the locker room boiler room. 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
0: Roger, thank you. Mind you, disregard. 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

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We're on scene, 3 3 4. We're on scene, 3 4. 3 4. 3 4. 3 4. 3 4. 3 4. 3 4. 3 4. 3 4. 3 4. 3 4. 3 4. 3 4. 3 4. 3 4. 3 4. 3 4. 3 4. 3 4. 3 4. 3 4. 3 4. 3 4. 3 4. 3 4. 3 4. 3 4. 3 4. 3 4. 3 4. 3 4. 3 4. 3 4. 3 4. 3 4. 3 4. 3 4. 3 4. 3 4. 3 4. 3 4. 3 4. 3 4. 3 4. 3 4. 3 4. 3 4. 3 4. 3 4. 3 4. 3 4. 3 4. 3 4. 3 4. 3 4. 3 4. 3 4. 3 4. 3 4. 3 4. 3 4. 3 4. 3 4. 3 4. 3 4. 3 4. 3 4. 3 4. 3 4.

0: Pile up.
1: Pile up,
0: yes,
1: Dillon, come in.
0: Meg 2 and FS1 to handle. 311, terminate, come in.
1: 311, come in, terminated. Call 31.
2: D2 to pile up.
1: Parallel, yes, D2.
2: Man, companies are investigating an odor and a slight haze in the basement, and I'll hold all companies at the time.
1: D2's command, slight odor and haze in the basement, holding all companies at the time, 1231.

0: Vendor 4 in place of Vendor 1, medic, please. 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

0: C2 to ladder 3. Ludi, once you stage with ladder 3 down at Langley and Langley Path, it's a little congested down here with the traffic right now.
1: Okay, I have a message. Engine 1 to fire alarm.
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3: Boylston Street, the Capitol Grill in that area for a 911 hang-up from a cell phone.
1: Roger.
3: Brookline. Michael Mahoney with the date of birth of 5.476. Sierra 820-85700. 7 active warrants. 89 on the box. They have a Section 12 firm. He eloped from 227 Babcock Street last seen heading towards Commonwealth Ave in Brookline. We do have a past history with him of April of 2025, an incident that happened in Newton Center. Again, that's a one Michael Mahoney, Section 12 in hand out of Brookline, 524-76, Sierra 820-85700. He does

0: be nice to hear it from you. I'll talk with you about it.
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2: I got a PO.
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0: 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They believe that the stolen bicycle was dumped there.
1: Transporting the wildlife 12-57.

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1: the Cooper Center for accident. It's going to be for a 911 hang up from a non-working landline. Coming in as the first floor main lobby.
0: Roger.
2: Of Wilson Street, West Refusion, room 98. 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Nearest box, 78131, Sarah Wilson.
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0: Can you take Christina and Wallace for a violation of city ordinance, please, Wallace?
1: Roger.
2: ISD to control. ISD is on. I'll take that, Christine Wallace.
0: Roger. We have that. 498.
1: Roger.
0: ISD, what time are you here till today?
2: 2:30.

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2: Five to control.
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2: You can show me clear. I found that bike. 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
1: Roger.
0: Please use engine 3, you're 3 out of Wilson, 15.

0: Control. 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I guess this bike is in the woods, and there was another bike that was locked up right outside. Control, do we have anyone driving the pickup truck today?
1: Let me call out back.

0: 啊，谢谢秦师傅。
1: Local staff did a walk through of the building. Everything seems fine. It's showing clear.
2: Roger.

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1: ASC to Captain.
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2: Negative offset, sir.
1: Roger.
0: Four 495 to control. Can you assign me a sound property report?

0: Commander Farland.
1: Farland, the
0: Upper Boylston
1: Command.
0: Code 311, Command terminated.
1: 311, Command terminated. 13.4.

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0: Samuel, call back for you. 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
0: That's it.
1: Roger, I'll give him a call again. Thank you.

0: 10 and Ladder 1, Medic 2, Ladder 1, Medic 2. Respond to TOS, 21 Orange Washington Street, in the day room in the Paloma unit. It's going to be for a 90-year-old female, conscious and breathing, who fell with a head strike. Ladder 1, along with Medic 2, respond to TOS, 21 Orange Washington Street, in the day room in the Paloma unit. For the 92-year-old female, conscious and breathing, who fell with a head strike.
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0: Roger.

0: 5 left, that's a ladder 1.
1: Ladder 1, medic 2, off 2101 Washington Street, Tier 1 command, investigating.
0: 3-2, ladder 1, medic 2, FK1, you're investigating FK1 command, 3-2.

0: go to 493. 125 Derby Street, the Franklin School, student left. He's walking on Derby Street towards Cherry now. Stimulus driver.
1: Roger, any SIOs on there? Roger, thank you.

units from Dedham on 128 heading towards Newton, Lasting, Green Plain Ave. Victor Echo 2833. 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

2024 GMC blue Hummer SUV showed a machete in a road rage incident in Dedham. The vehicle comes back to 8 Long Meadow Road, this city. Again, Victor Echo 2833, a 2024 GMC Hummer, blue in color, from Dedham, took out a machete in a road rage incident. Comes back to 8 Long Meadow Road, this city.

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1: 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He's at his residence. I'm off with staff and I believe the mother.
0: Gotcha.

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1: Is it? 507. Roger, just calling by state or Dedham?
0: Dedham gave it to state, state gave it to us.

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0: 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Roger.
2: 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They want us to hold, they'll get back to a PSPC to arrest.

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1: Roger, can you stand by? 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
0: Roger. 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Take a trooper.
2: Fire
0: alarm, Stanford, get one from you. 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
0: Front day, we believe the body is inside the residence. We're going to set up a perimeter to state as dogs coming.
1: Message received. 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You're setting up a perimeter. Fire left, the SMX 3.
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1: 3 on scene, 4 on scene.

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1: Yes, sir.
0: Major 4 to fire line.
2: Fire line, Major 4.
0: On scene, you'll have Scandinavian command.
2: Richard Johnson, Scandinavian command, 4-5.

0: Scandinavian Smith,
1: Fly Lop.
0: Fly Lop, yes, sir. Scandinavian Smith.
1: Medic 3 will update code 311 and terminated.
0: 311, 14.

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1: Mike 3, show us transporting 1 now, new Walton.
0: 1 is 12. 1 is 20.

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0: Todo por acá. Ahí fue.
1: I'll be clear in 2 minutes, but what do you got?
0: He takes 71 Needham Street. The partner is urgent care. It originally came in as a 911 hang-up. I finally got the female on the phone. She's a 16-year-old. She said she's having a stroke, and her mother did not want her to call. She's sitting in the waiting room. I couldn't get his name, and she disconnected. Can you verify?
1: Roger. 6.
0: Roger.

0: to medical for emergency. Yes, everyone. It's going to be a 16-year-old who's having some kind of medical emergency. You can check the brick, getting kind of conflicting information and limited information. Eric Fox, 653 Columbia Avenue.
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0: unavailable? Raise 2, Medic 2, they're unavailable. 14.

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0: Medic 3, we're clear to Wellesley. 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
1: Medic 3,
0: 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Medic 5 FS1 engine 4, I can see if I have an update that party is on.

0: 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On scene is Medic 5, we'll have Washington Command.
1: Please do then to forward, Medic 5, you'll have Washington Command. What's in 47?

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0: 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Dedham is a party under us.
1: Roger, you're clear. Who's in 508, sir?
0: Dedham is all in 508 in the first.
1: Roger, thank you.

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0: 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That's engine 2, ladder 1, rescue 1, C2, medic 2. 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West elevator, car 2, on the first floor. So people stuck in the elevator. 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
0: Just an updated report from Newton Wellesley. 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
0: All the occupants are out. No medics needed. We're going to still walk this out, so we'll be tied up for a few minutes.
1: Received all occupants out of the elevator. No medics needed. They're going to be tied out, tied up. Taking out the elevator. 1527.

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0: 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Answering. 17 Crystal Street for a car parked too close to the driveway.
1: Roger.
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2: Advised, there's multiple different landscapers in the area. 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Sherman Clark.
1: Roger.
3: Hello, sir.

0: 14 says it in lane for the fire alarm.
1: Control 2 with ticket.
2: Roger.
0: Again, fire alarm is received, box 3435 for the address of 14 President Lane, the athletic facility. The response is engine 4, engine 2, ladder 1, C2, 1549.

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2: Can you change the location of that accident to Dexter Road, and can I please get an accident report number?
1: Roger.

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1: Arriving in Waldley.
2: Received. 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
1: 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No hazard at this time.
0: 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Still investigating. 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
0: You can show me clear on the crash report.
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0: Tyler Mansoring, President in Command.
1: Box 3435 is wound and set. All zones back in. Full station has been reset. Code 740, command terminated. Entry 4 is available.
0: Received. Box 3435 has been wound and set with all zones back in. You're terminating command with the code 740-1601. Second house down from 12 Linden Street. This is going to be a two-family house. The RP can hear a woman screaming and making Q5 statements. I'll get the address for you. Stand by.

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0: Can you head that way as well?
1: Roger, from the station. Can you go again with the call?
0: 12 Linden Street. A woman screaming in Macon 25 station. Roger, 497, you can cancel.
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Respond, Evans Park, 430 Center Street, Unit 102, for a 100-year-old female, conscious, breathing, took a fall. Nearest box, 1192, 430 Center Street, Evans Park, 1613.

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1: Control.
0: Units are going to be clear of Wyman Street. Medics are going to be transporting one. I'm familiar with that party and just spoke with it. I'll take the report.
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1: Didn't have a precise location, we can give them a call back.
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0: I checked both eastbound and westbound lanes. No sign of that vehicle. You can cancel state and show me clear.
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1: Roger.
0: Elliott Street, for a 9-month-old having an allergic reaction. Nearest box, 633 Charles Street and Elliott Street, 1658.
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0: 113, Elliot. Elliot, come in.
1: Received, you're off. You'll have command 1701. Are you tied up?
0: Roger, I'm assisting on Long Meadow Road.
1: Yep. 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
0: 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I'll head over to Grange at Vine with A car.
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0: 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You can show us both clear.
1: Roger.

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0: Arkansas lost their Solo out of Boston. They had a road rage incident occur at their 188 Foster Street. The vehicle they're interested in is one Echo Nora Sierra 6-8. That's on a 21 Audi 2-7 blue in color. Allegedly, the driver of that vehicle pulled a firearm. The car comes back to 89 Needham Street in Newton Highlands, apartment 2101. It's registered to a Joshua Darres. Again, this is a Volo out of Boston. They had a road rage incident occurred at their 188 Foster Street. It's possible the vehicle was being left towards Oak Square in Brighton. They're looking for Mass Reg. One Echo North Sierra 6-8. It's a 21 Audi 2-7 blue in color. Registered owner is a Joshua Darres. He comes back out of 89 Needham Street, apartment 2101. Vehicle last seen possibly heading through Oak Square in Brighton.
1: Can you just go with the Mass Reg one more time?
0: Yes, it's one Echo November Sierra 6-8.

0: Central.
1: Number 4, number 7, please. May I have a report number for this, please?
2: Going to be 2601-8693. That's 2601-8693.
1: Thank you.

All officers, update on that bolo. His residential address is 262 Kenner Street, our city. Mailing address is 89 Needham Street, Newton Highlands.

0: 118.
1: 170 Needham Street for an Iowa hang up. It's a team from Energy Fitness. In the background, you can hear the person talking to little kids coming from a cell phone.

0: control bus 402.
1: Two.
0: 150 Jackson Road, the Lincoln Elliott School. The caller is making her way there now. She states that her son, Joseph Diggs, born in 2019, didn't make it home from after school, and he didn't take the bus home.
1: Roger.
0: He's described as being a black male, wearing black pants and a Pokemon backpack, and he has braids. Here as well.

0: Standing by. 507, you have it.
1: I have that. What school does the child attend?
0: Lincoln Elliott.
1: Roger, send someone there. I'll start over there. Residence.
0: Okay. 496, come in.
2: You can show me clear. I'll have that report.
0: Roger. Call in 507.
1: 507.
0: Sorry, just so you know, the mom is making her way to Lincoln Elliott. I told her we'll meet her there. The other son is at the home address in case he returns.
1: Okay, I'll send a cruiser to the residence.
0: Roger. Telephone and fax.
1: 415, I have it. What's the address again?
0: So it's 99 Needham Street, apartment 1427.
1: Roger.
0: 507, come in.
1: Just call on 415, give me a call.

0: Jackson and Washington Street.
1: The mom does say that there was a multicultural event happening at the school today. It was unclear if he was going or not. It started at 17:30, so he could be in that.
0: Roger, is there a picture?
1: We're trying to get it from her.
0: Roger, thank you.

0: Castle.
1: The Audi is not at Center Street.
0: Roger.
1: Control.
0: Control.
1: You can show me clear along with that MPD.
0: Roger.
1: Two's up.
0: Roger, 492. I guess the mom's talking to a friend and she's saying to the mom that he's at the school.
1: Roger, she's still going to respond.
0: Yes, we have her going.
1: Roger. Eight to control.
0: Control.
1: Right. Spoke with staff. They're unaware of any issues. You can show me clear.
0: Roger.
2: Control.
0: Control.
2: Forgive me, the mother said the child's at the school.
0: Roger, a friend's mom said that he's there.
2: Hi, Roger. Yeah, just continue. The mother confirmed. 495 can cancel. Thank you.
0: 495, do you have that?
1: Roger.
0: Friend's mom was advised to bring Joseph to the front of the school for verification.
1: Right now, front.
0: Roger.

0: 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Engine 2, medic 2, respond to Charles Street for a fall. Again, engine 2, medic 2, respond to Charles Street for a 36-year-old female, conscious, breathing, took a fall. Nearest box, 41 Auburn Street and Charles Street, 1755.
1: Medic 2, we have it.
0: Receive medic 2, you have it.

0: Steve's on the way. But can you head over to Hammond Pond Parkway at Boylston Street for an MVA with unknown injuries? We have 6 calls on it.
1: Ready.
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1: Roger. What direction of travel is that?
0: Northbound, Downfall Parkway, right to light.
1: Roger.

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0: 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I'll be clear.
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0: Master Inch 2, Bravo, Kilo, Whiskey, 4-6. And Echo Victor, Juliet Zulu, 7-3. Also advised to state that sex car is going to need a tow and there's possible minor injury. Thank you.
1: Control.
2: Can you show me you're responding to Lincoln Elliott? That's on me.
1: Roger.
0: So Delta, let them know that first vehicle's off the Anita Tow and that looks like on its own.
1: Roger.
3: Medic 5, the responding unit is not on Wilson, it's on Hammond on Parkway, right off the exit.

0: Roger.
1: Can you just reload that code I have it?
0: Roger. I'm answering
1: C2. I'm off with the company's Parkway at Boylston Street. Looks like a two-car MBA. We're investigating.
0: Received, you're off with the companies. Appears to be a two-car MBA. You're investigating 1806.

Skylar Mason, Medic 2. Medic 2 will be transporting VI Needham. Proceed transporting to VI Needham, 1807.

0: 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Command.
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0: Receive terminating command code 311-1807.

0: Angel.
1: Okay, that's Charles Aunt's gonna stand by and wait for the mother to arrive. I'll answer clear. Got it. 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Roger.

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1: Chestnut Street at Linden Street with the fire and medics. There's an unresponsive male, but breathing, leg on the bench.
0: Roger.

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1: Well, I'm answering Boylston Street Command.
0: Well, looks like we're going to have more than one patient. I'm going to need a second medic truck to this location.
1: Roger. Attention, Medic 3. Medic 3, respond. Hammond Pond Parkway and Boylston Street to assist Medic 5 with additional patients after an MDA. Again, Medic 3, respond. Hammond Pond Parkway and Boylston Street to assist Medic 5 with additional patients after a two-car MDA. Nearest bar, 781-129 Boylston Street, 1820.
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0: To the scene, we're going to pass command to Engine 3. They're waiting on the back for one more transport and the tow.
1: Received, showing you and Rescue 1 clear. You're passing commands to Engine 3, who's awaiting medics and a tow. 1827.

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0: 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I did a supplement report.
1: Roger.

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0: Control, myself and 6 car clear.
1: Roger. Sorry, 499. Wilson Street, Lifetime, for a 911 hang up.
0: Roger. Any specific area?
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0: 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Here is Fox, 7217, 280 Boylston Street, 1849. 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
1: Ladder 3, C2. Again, fire alarm has received Fox 2334 for the address of 823 Washington Street. 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

Ellis Street at Boylston Street, Bridges Arm VA, westbound.

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